great concern about those who are listening. We're fighting hard, but it's not without fisting. Recruiting soldiers dedicated to this mission to dissect this Bushwick system. We're great concern about those who are listening. We're fighting hard, but it's not without fisting. Recruiting soldiers dedicated to this mission.

concern that by those who are listening. We're fighting and but it's not without system. Recruiting soldiers dedicated to this mission to dissect this Bushwick system. You may concern that by those who are listening. We're fighting and but it's not without system. Recruiting soldiers dedicated to this mission to dissect this Bushwick.

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Because I'm living in the dismission. The guys that is bullshit. You can make concern about those who are listening. What might be had, but it's not without fishing. Because I'm living in the dismission. The guys that is bullshit. This section.

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We're fighting God, but it's not without this. Because it's all dedicated to this. Today is the Christmas with sister.

0: 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It's no problem.
1: Get in now, Karen. And you better get yourself a phone, Jamie.

0: who seek. But I don't know who they are, and I'm damn sure they don't know me. But I come in peace.
1: Cool, white flag,
0: No war,
1: no guns,
0: no poor.
1: Just life,
0: just love,
1: no hype,
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Dr. F, listen, you want a credit, I believe you.